trapping no dark skin, country old, gathered out the mud, 6-1-0, thug old. Top real slick, big tip, big gun old. Pick a girl up when we hunch, oh, strong old. Hit her, making them play, stacking that pay. Buy me whatever I want, oh. Hit her, 3-pointers on the chain. Fresh new J's, AMG, switch lanes, oh. Never been a vote or lame, oh. Never switched up on the gang, oh. Street cred good, always, oh. Let me put this cook on your face, oh. Hit her, I ain't in your beats and ain't in mine, hit her. Yeah, we both outside, that's my type, but hit her.

He my section, he be in heels. We can go bottle for bottle in this joint. Strip club stunt, I'm a stunt hard. We can go dollar for dollar in this joint. He Mr. Get It Done. I'm Mrs. One of One. Fall in love every time we link. Got me sprung.com. Mind these girls can't keep it peace. I ain't stressing on you, you ain't stressing on me. Boy, I don't wanna push you on a leash. You a dog, I'm a dog, we can keep it in the street. I ain't in your beats and you ain't in mine. Yeah, we both outside. That's my type.

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All of my ops, they diss. Please don't put me to the test. They tryna get back on the net. I'm tryna get back in the flesh. 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

0: you a 10. Girl, you a 10, girl, you a 10, girl, you a 10. 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

40 with such shebang. 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Yeah.

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0: Girl, you a 10, girl, you a 10, girl, you a 10. 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

about a conservative regular girl that still can be thorough as don't need you. 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

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All of my ops, they diss. Please don't put me to the test. They tryna get back on the net. I'm tryna get back in the flesh. Yeah.

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2: Cumberland County still got some road work slow going on 81 southbound, heading down past Middlesex, mile marker 52. We're in good shape, 83 over Easter Summit. No delays on the inbound river routes. Perry County trying to clear an accident, 22-322 eastbound, rated Millerstown. Still some slowing there. Lebanon County's in good shape. John Wilsbach, right now traffic.
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1: Jay White, turn me up. 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
1: Good morning. I'm Jenna Clay with Hot News Now. The Pentagon says the U.S. destroyed five Iranian oil tankers yesterday after Iran fired missiles at a Navy warship. Those missiles missed. Iran hitting back overnight, launching missiles toward a U.S. base in Jordan. Jordan says it shot down 18 missiles and no one was hurt. As violence escalates, Wall Street analysts warn gas prices could climb another 20%. Police in Dauphin County are investigating a house fire that happened while the man who lives there was on the roof. It happened around 8 Monday night on North Union Street in Middletown. Officers say they got a report of a man with a gun on the roof of the adjoining home, but no gun was found. While crews put out the fire, officers tried to talk to the man, but say he ran across the roof and either jumped or fell onto the sidewalk. He's in the hospital with serious injuries. The fire is being called suspicious. And T-Pain is back in court demanding $489,000 in unpaid royalties from a settlement he claims never held up. The rapper is filing the lawsuit against his former label, Convict Entertainment, which is Akon's label. This is the second time T-Pain has sued them. Your weather today, partly cloudy, breezy, and a high of 88.
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5: Well, Perry County, they're still with that accident. Millerstown on 22-322 eastbound, just after 17. Got some minor slowing there. 83 north looks good over Easter Summit. No delays on the South Bridge or your 2nd Street ramps. Harvey Taylor Bridge is moving fine into the city. No issues on 81. They wrapped up that road work south of Middlesex. That looks good. 15 checks in fine between Dillsburg and Camp Hill. No issues getting through Hershey. Lebanon County is accident-free. John Wills, back right now, traffic.
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2: 83 North, no delays over Easter. Summit moving well across the South Bridge and on your 2nd Street ramps. Harvey Taylor Bridge looks good heading into Harrisburg City. Fuel Fire Department activity in Harrisburg City on South Front Street between Chestnut Street and Mary Street. On the river routes, 22-322 looks good. But up in Perry County, right there in Millerstown, still dealing with an accident on the eastbound side just after 17. We're in good shape at Starrett's Gap. Lebanon County, no issues. John Will Spock, right now traffic.
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2: Perry County still trying to clear that earlier accident, 22-322 eastbound, just after Millerstown, Route 17, minor slowing there. No delays on 11 and 15, 34 looks good at Starrett's Gap, 83 north getting busier over Reeser Summit, but looking good at the South Bridge. Harrisburg City, some fire department activity is cleared from South Front Street at Chestnut. We're in good shape in Hershey on 422 and 322. Susquehanna Township getting word of an accident on Crooked Hill Road at Apple Tree Road. Lebanon County's in good shape. John Wilsbach, right now traffic.
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1: Good morning. I'm Jenna Clay with Hot News Now. The Pentagon says the U.S. destroyed five Iranian oil tankers yesterday after Iran fired missiles at a Navy warship. Those missiles missed. Iran hitting back overnight, launching missiles toward a U.S. base in Jordan. Jordan says it shot down 18 missiles and no one was hurt. As violence escalates, Wall Street analysts warn gas prices could climb another 20%. Police in Dauphin County are investigating a house fire that happened while the man who lives there was on the roof. It happened around 8 Monday night on North Union Street in Middletown. Officers say they got a report of a man with a gun on the roof of the adjoining home, but no gun was found. While crews put out the fire, officers tried to talk to the man, but say he ran across the roof and either jumped or fell onto the sidewalk. He's in the hospital with serious injuries. The fire is being called suspicious. And T-Pain is back in court demanding $489,000 in unpaid royalties from a settlement he claims never held up. The rapper is filing the lawsuit against his former label, Convict Entertainment, which is Akon's label. This is the second time T-Pain has sued them. Your weather today, partly cloudy, breezy, and a high of 88.
0: Hot 96.5 right now, traffic.
2: 83 northbound, steady heavy over Easter Summit. Got some slowing and bumper to bumper from Lemoyne all the way across the South Bridge and up past 19th Street. Near 2nd Street, ramps are running slow into downtown Harrisburg. Harvey Taylor Bridge checks in fine. No problems coming down from the north. Dealing with an accident, Susquehanna Township on Lingolstown Road at Crooked Hill Road. Hershey's in good shape. Lebanon County, no issues. 283 westbound, seeing some slowing from the airport connector over to the turnpike. John Wilsbach, right now traffic.
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1: Hot 96.5 right now traffic.
2: Got a fender bender on 83 northbound right at Lemoyne. That's on the shoulder, but it is still causing some slowing from the York split all the way over to the South Bridge here on 83 North, but all lanes are getting by steady, heavy over Reese or Summit. No problems coming down from the north on the river routes. 283 westbound, bumper to bumper from the airport connector over to the turnpike. Have an accident in Susquehanna Township on Lingolstown Road there at North Front Street, and one on Lingolstown Road at Crooked Hill Road. Lebanon County checks in fine. John Wilspach, right now traffic.
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0: I'm on, you wouldn't understand. 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
1: Broke business, I cannot be your man. 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
1: Yeah. Hey.

0: side with that fender bender right there at LeMoyne. All lanes are getting by, just some minor slowing, but things are starting to thin out now on 83 North, heading up into the York Split, and 581 East merging over into the York Split. Harvey Taylor Bridge is half span into the city. A little busy on the Market Street Bridge. No issues on the inbound river routes. Dealing with an accident off in County on Linglestown Road at Crooked Hill Road. Lower Swatara Township have a fender bender out on Oberlin Road, 441 at Fooling Mill Road. Hershey area looks good. No issues in Lebanon County. John Wilsbach, right now traffic.
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2: 83 northbound, still off.

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1: Good morning. I'm Jenna Clay with Hot News Now. The Pentagon says the U.S. destroyed five Iranian oil tankers yesterday after Iran fired missiles at a Navy warship. Those missiles missed. Iran hitting back overnight, launching missiles toward a U.S. base in Jordan. Jordan says it shot down 18 missiles and no one was hurt. As violence escalates, Wall Street analysts warn gas prices could climb another 20%. Police in Dauphin County are investigating a house fire that happened while the man who lives there was on the roof. It happened around 8 Monday night on North Union Street in Middletown. Officers say they got a report of a man with a gun on the roof of the adjoining home, but no gun was found. While crews put out the fire, officers tried to talk to the man, but say he ran across the roof and either jumped or fell onto the sidewalk. He's in the hospital with serious injuries. The fire is being called suspicious. And T-Pain is back in court demanding $489,000 in unpaid royalties from a settlement he claims never held up. The rapper is filing the lawsuit against his former label, Convict Entertainment, which is Akon's label. This is the second time T-Pain has sued them. Your weather today, partly cloudy, breezy, and a high of 88.
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2: Got a fender bender 83 northbound right near the Pakstang exit just after 29th Street. They moved off into that construction zone there on the left side of 83 North at Pakstang. Still running slow, though, from the South Bridge up north of 19th Street. 283 westbound, just west of the airport connector, trying to clear that fender bender. They're off to the side, causing some slow go. No problems coming down from the north on the river routes. Susquehanna Township accident, Progress Avenue at 34th Street. Have one in Harrisburg City at Front and McClay. Lebanon County is incident-free. John Wilsbach, right now traffic.
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6: Got a fender bender 83 northbound right near the Packstang exit just after 29th Street. They moved off into that construction zone there on the left side of 83 North at Packstang. Still running slow, though, from the South Bridge up north of 19th Street. 283 westbound, just west of the airport connector, trying to clear that fender bender. They're off to the side, causing some slow go. No problems coming down from the north on the river routes. Susquehanna Township accident, Progress Avenue at 34th Street. Have one in Harrisburg City at Front and McClay. Lebanon County is incident-free. John Wilspach, right now traffic.
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Yeah. 40 was such a bang. All of my ops, they dead. Please don't put me to the test. They trying to get back on the net. 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Yeah.

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1: A Better Life with Dr. Sanjay Gupta.
2: We've talked a lot about ultra-processed foods, but here's a new wrinkle. A study out of France zeroed in on preservatives that keep packaged foods from spoiling and linked higher intake of those preservatives to a greater risk of high blood pressure, heart attack, and stroke. Now here's the part that might surprise you. Even some natural-sounding preservatives, like added citric acid and vitamin C, were tied to higher blood pressure. But an important distinction. This is about vitamin C added to processed food, not the vitamin C in an actual orange. So keep eating your fruit. Still, the practical takeaway is a familiar one. 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Those foods are preserved by cold, not chemicals. 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I'm Dr. Sanjay Gupta, helping you live a better life.
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1: We're dealing with this accident in Dauphin County on 283 westbound, right at the airport connector. It's got the right lane blocked. Traffic getting by in the left lane. Slow go from Union Street all the way over past the airport connector. Right lane blocked, westbound 283 at the airport connector. 83 North got some slowing. 2nd Street north of 19th Street. No problems. 81, just a little heavy slow south of Wurtsville Road down past Mechanicsburg. River routes are checking in fine. Still a little busy. Sunnyside Drive heading up over Starrett's Gap. John Will Spock, right now traffic.
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14: From the Hot 96.5 ABC 27 Weather Center, tonight increasing clouds with showers late, low 72. Tomorrow mostly cloudy with a slight chance of an afternoon shower, high near 84. And Friday partly sunny, high 80. 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

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Yeah.

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1: 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Yeah, yeah. Oh, yeah, yeah. 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It's just matching up to my aesthetics, but you know what I'm saying? 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It's cool.

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1: Dauphin County accident, 283 westbound, just west of the airport connector. They got everything off to the side, but now they've got the rollbacks on the scene. So they've got to take out that right lane once again, maybe stop traffic briefly while they load up the vehicles. That's 283 westbound. Stay to the left, heading over past the airport connector. Backlogs beyond Union Street. 283 south, half-mile backlog down to the ramp to 283 east. 83 north, slow 2nd Street north of 19th Street. 81 south, running heavy slow from Mechanicsburg down to Middlesex. Outbound river routes are checking in fine. Lower Paxton Township, couple accidents. Prince Street at Lancer Street and Colonial Road at Elmerton Avenue. Lebanon County, South Anville Township, accident Horseshoe Pike. That's 322 near Fontana Avenue. John Will Spock, right now traffic.
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Zodiac sign, it must be a Gemini moon, cause we about to go half. Mistakenly, nobody been in a bag, but how many bodies done been in her?

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2: They cleared that accident on 283 westbound west of the airport connector. Still bumper-to-bumper slow, though, from the airport connector over to the turnpike and the ramp to get on to 283 northbound. Expect some slow go there. 83 north, bumper-to-bumper, 2nd Street north of 19th Street. No problems on the outbound river routes. Dauphin County and Lower Paxton Township accident, Jonestown Road. That's 22 in the area of Miller Road. 81 south got some slowing down past Mechanicsburg. Lebanon County still the accident, South Anvil Township. Horseshoe Pike, 322 at Fontana Avenue. Going north, Lebanon Township on East Lehman Street near 11th Avenue. Chow Wheel Spock right now traffic.
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10: From the Hot 96.5 ABC 27 Weather Center, tonight increasing clouds with showers late, low 72. Tomorrow mostly cloudy with a slight chance of an afternoon shower, high near 84. And Friday partly sunny, high 80. 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

wanna have some little devil. Just got a new bezel, cut up for whoever. 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Think I'm tricking, I just told her two letters. Bro think I'm tripping, 4K on a new sweater. 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Every time what's her name see me, she melt. Yeah, this forever, she love me to death. 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Me, myself, and I don't need no help.

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3: 83 North is bumping a bumper South Bridge all the way up north of 19th Street. 83 South slow through the Eisenhower down the South Bridge. 283 West bumper to bumper airport connector over to the Turnpike. 283 South half mile backlog down to the ramp to 283 East. We're looking good on the outbound river routes. 81 South little heavy slow south of Mechanicsburg. Still dealing with that accident in Harrisburg City at 13th and Chestnut. Then as you make your way into Lebanon County, accidents north Lebanon Township on East Lehman Street at 11th Avenue and one on East Lehman at 19th Avenue. John Wheel Spock, right now traffic.
4: This report is spot.
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1: 83 North, bumper to bumper, 2nd Street, north of 19th Street, 83 South, slow packs the street, down to the South Bridge, 581 eastbound, got some stacking there at the Trindle Road on-ramp, 283 North into the Eisenhower Interchange, back to Lindell Road, 441, 81 South, some minor slowing right around Mechanicsburg. We're looking good on the outbound river routes. Heading into Lebanon County, they're clearing that accident out in North Lebanon Township on East Lehman Street in the area of 19th Avenue. No problems on I-78. John Wilspach, right now traffic.
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11: From the Hot 96.5 ABC 27 Weather Center, tonight increasing clouds with showers late, low 72. Tomorrow mostly cloudy with a slight chance of an afternoon shower, high near 84. And Friday partly sunny, high 80. 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
2: Well, things are settling down around the Harrisburg area. Still a little busy, 83 North 2nd Street, north of 19th Street. 83 South, some slowing Paxton Street down at the South Bridge. 283 South, half-mile backlog down at the ramp to 283 eastbound. 15 running busy through Dillsburg, but no issues there. Still a little slow on 81 South, right at Mechanicsburg. No delays on the outbound river routes. We're looking good. 34 at Sterrett's Gap. John Wheels back right now. Traffic.
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17: From the Hot 96.5 ABC 27 Weather Center, tonight increasing clouds with showers late, low 72. Tomorrow mostly cloudy with a slight chance of an afternoon shower, high near 84. And Friday partly sunny, high 80. 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